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1: It looks like Shane Smith and the Saints. It looks like Midland, Telluride, and Jake Bush. 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
4: Gorgeous weather the rest of the week, and you got a low of 73 tonight. Tomorrow, partly cloudy skies with a high of 93.
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And tonight, I believe that Cowboys Red River is calling you in your blue jeans to their dance floor, specifically all the ladies in town. You don't want to miss Ladies Night.

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93Q, Houston's country leader. And I know we are just counting down the hours until that new Cody Johnson album drops later at midnight. It's got 16 brand new tracks for us, and it has been almost 3 years since he brought a whole new brand new album to us. The last one was in 2023.

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93Q Houston's country leader. Hey, it's Kayla Faith. We've got all of your chances to get in to our Cowboys and Angels show later this July. You just need to be listening for those keywords. 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

0: 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Hey, it's Kayla Faith. And has anyone ever given any thought to how much a tantrum can actually cost you? Well, I'm going to have that story coming up in just a couple of moments. But right now, tug of war.
1: Well, I've been three sheets on the streets living sideways. I've been clear-headed, words in red on the right page. Between them Sundays and the nowhere run days, well, I'm just...

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Hey, it's Kayla Faith with 93Q. And has anyone seen Morgan Wallen's newest social media post? Because in my opinion, it's got a track on it that I don't think anyone's heard. So I think he might be teasing just a little bit of a new era, maybe some new music. According to him, he wears a lot of hats. That was the caption.

93Q Houston's country leader. Hey, it's Kayla Faith, and we're going to talk about the price of a tantrum. And I mean the literal price of a tantrum. Because Bailey Zimmerman just paid $16,000 in financial restitution to get all charges dropped after an arrest warrant was issued last week in Albuquerque, New Mexico. He expressed deep regret and sorrow on his social media. But it really gets you wondering, if you could just pay the damages up front, what's one minor thing that you would just love to smash for the stress relief? Today, mine would probably be my phone because it's overheated about 10 different times in this heat, but I want to know what's yours. So give me a call at 713-370-0929 to let me know what you would just absolutely smash after the day that you've had.

93Q Houston's country leader. Hey, it's Kayla Faith. This guy is going to be celebrating big with us on September 24th when we celebrate our 93Q birthday bash at the Pasadena Rodeo. It's a night you're not going to want to miss. I might just even task my PD with getting a cake that's taller than me. We were a little short last year.

0: Some nights are concerts. 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

Roscoe Flats, Life is a Highway, playing on 93Q, your y'all access summer station. And I have to say, I am getting a throwback to all of my childhood within the last couple of days. Between that song, seeing Toy Story 5 this last weekend, I'm reliving the best parts of my childhood. I mean, Disney Plus, like that is my streaming service right there. I love that.

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Jason Aldean and Carrie Underwood on 93Q. But the main guy I want to talk about is coming up next. He is giving us that brand new album in just a couple of hours. It's got 16 brand new tracks on it. And he has not given us new music. And I don't mean just like a deluxe version. I mean a new album since 2023. That has been 3 years.

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Hey, it's Kayla Faith. This girl right here, Ella Langley, extended her Dandelion tour with a couple more dates and still

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Morgan Wallen on 93Q, Houston's country leader. And that guy right there, if you have checked out his recent social media, he is teasing something new, whether it's a new era, maybe a new single, or even better yet, a new album, possibly. I'm not sure, but I hope we find out soon.

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0: Some nights are concerts. 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

93Q Houston's country leader. Hey, it's Kayla Faith, and I want to stay connected with all of y'all out there listening. Be sure to follow me on all my socials at It's Kayla Faith, whether it's TikTok, Instagram, Facebook. Yes, guys, I may be young, but I still know the value of Facebook. 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

93Q Houston's country leader. These guys, they've got a show for y'all in a couple of weeks on July 18th at Cynthia Woods Mitchell Pavilion. They've even got Randy Rogers' band out there with them. It's Flatland Calvary.

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Hey, it's Kayla Faith with 93Q, and this guy right here is rumored to be featured on that album that comes to us in just a couple of hours. You heard that right. Luke Combs and Cody Johnson have partnered to team up to create a song called Shoot the Bull. Interested to see what that entails.

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0: 93Q, Houston's country leader, Riley Green, with that brand new single, Think As You Drunk. It's part of that new album that's coming to us in a couple of months in September, later this fall.
1: Well, me and my lady had our first big fight, so I drove around till I saw the neon lights of a corner bar.

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But he walked up and said, what'll it be? I said, the good stuff. He didn't reach around for the whiskey.

Nettie McHugh, Houston's country leader. This girl right here, she recently just became one of the first women to score three simultaneous top 10 hits on the country airplay chart. And honestly, I expect nothing less from Ella.

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KHBQ, Houston's country leader. Hey, it's Kayla Faith. This guy just announced a couple of days ago on social media that he is going to be re-releasing this song, but with a special guest feature. None other than Lee Ann Womack is going to be accompanying Parker McCollum on Killin' Me. It drops in just a couple of hours on June 26th, and we cannot wait, but we're going to keep it original for a little bit longer with this one. It's Killin' Me

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1: 93Q Houston's country leader. Hey, it's Kayla Faith. This guy has that album for us. In just 1 hour, we are getting a brand new album with 16 songs on it from Cody.

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1: It looks like Shane Smith and the Saints. It looks like Midland, Telluride, and Jake Bush. It looks like Hudson Westbrook, Aaron Watson, Braxton Keith.
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93Q Houston's country leader. Hey, it's Kayla Faith. This guy right here is teasing us on social media, and he knows exactly what he is doing. Whether it's a new hotline, a new album, or just a new single, it's going to be dropping soon, is what I can tell you from that social media post.

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1: He's a ranch hand in a pinch, man. 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

0: 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And somewhere along the way, it invented country music. 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Is it Jolene? 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

Welcome to 93Q. We're proud to be from Houston, and no, we don't care what your cousin in Dallas says. This is the Better City, Sharon.

0: Some nights are concerts. 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

0: I didn't know that pill had fentanyl. I thought I'd be fine, until I wasn't. Now I'm watching my mom cry at my grave. She talks to me like I'm still here. I wish I was.
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1: 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It looks like Midland, Telluride, and Jake Bush. It looks like Hudson Westbrook, Aaron Watson, Braxton Keith.
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0: Some nights are concerts. 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

0: Houston's Country Leader 93Q. Good morning. It's Riggs, Caitlin, and Erica. Travelers from around the world are visiting America and enjoying and imbibing in the American meals and the American portion sizes, quite honestly, and realizing that they're putting on what's called the FIFA 50. FIFA 50 would be crazy. Could you imagine coming to America getting 50 pounds?
1: I mean, it could happen.
0: Going back. There have been some AI videos of that, of Europeans traveling back. They're all chunky, and they're like, oh, I'm sorry. Really, it's me.
2: I mean, you know, if it's not weight alone, it's also the fatigue that comes with a lot of the bad eating that we do here. That'll take a toll on your body. It really will.
0: Yeah, they're not talking about the bathroom stuff that happens afterwards as well. What's this doing to their bodies?
2: What are other times
0: in your life when you put on some weight? Like, we've talked about the freshman 15. Caitlin was talking about that.
2: Slammed that on with some Shiner Bock.
0: How about you, Lynn?
3: No, it was promotions.
2: All right, just treating yourself well. It sounds like you deserved that weight gain, huh?
3: Well, every time I got a promotion, it had less work going with it and more chair time.
0: Ah.
1: Oh, yeah, the chair time that kills you.
0: Didn't even think about that. Were you doing a more manually intensive job with, like, good physical labor for a while?
3: Oh, very much. Very much building roads.
0: And now?
2: So you were getting keeping those pounds off without even thinking.
3: Yeah, but every time I got promotion, 4 in a row, I gained about 20 pounds every time.
1: Dang. You're like, you know what? Please don't promote me. Please don't promote me.
0: If you weren't so damn good at your job, Lynn, maybe you wouldn't be promoted so much.
3: Yeah, now the grandbabies are taking them all off.
1: That's right. Good. I love that.
0: They will keep you busy. Well, thank you for calling up this morning, sir.
3: All right. Have a great one.
0: Have a good one, Lynn. Good morning, 93Q. Who's this?
4: This is Rob. Good morning, Riggs. Caitlin, Erica.
1: Rob. Morning.
0: What happened, Rob? When did you put on some pounds? What happened?
4: Well, I was pretty fit, like early, mid-2000s, and I moved to California in 2009, and I didn't do a lot. You know, I drank a lot, and I eat Carl's Jr. almost every day.
0: Yeah.
1: Twice not a day the Carl's sometimes. Jr.
4: I loved it, and we ate it a lot. But I surfed every day, so I was staying in shape pretty well.
0: What?
4: And then I came home, and I was still eating and not surfing, and I put on about 60 pounds.
0: Yeah.
2: Rob, you have lived such an interesting life.
0: When I was
4: it's
0: surfing
4: not as
0: in California.
4: As it sounds.
0: Well, you make it sound very interesting.
4: I didn't do a lot in California. I should have done a lot more, to be honest. I blew through all my money.
2: But you got to surf every day.
0: Hell yeah, you did,
4: Rob. I surfed a lot. Jesus.
0: Well, thank you for calling up this morning, and thank you for that hot dog shirt. I'm going to wear it on the 4th of July.
4: Yeah, I'm going to wear mine on the 4th of July, man. We'll be matching.
1: Twinsies!
4: Twinsies. See you guys later.

0: 250 years ago, America was born. And somewhere along the way, it invented country music. You're welcome, world. 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Is it Jolene? Friends in Low Places? 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
1: 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Come on, Hugh.
2: I didn't know that pill had fentanyl. I thought I'd be fine. Until I wasn't. Now I'm watching my mom cry at my grave. She talks to me like I'm still here. I wish I was.
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2: It's a moral dilemma that you get to decide. It's time for jerk or justify.
3: I know I still hear Moldy Lemon, but it's
4: Moldy Lemon. It's Moldy Lemon every time for me.
3: It's a daily moral dilemma. The court of public opinion. You get to be the judge this morning for Jerk or Justified. Erica, what do we have from Stephanie in Houston?
4: She says, good morning. I have a guilty pleasure. I absolutely love watching Love Island. My husband can't stand it. He thinks it's trash TV and says it rots your brain, and he refuses to be in the same room when it's on. Well, a few weeks ago, I was watching an episode when my 16-year-old son sat down and started asking questions about what was going on. Before long, he was hooked. And now we watch it together a couple nights a week, make fun of the contestants, and honestly, it's become kind of our thing. Well, my husband recently found out that, and he completely lost it. He says there's no way a teenage boy should be watching a show like that, and he accused me of exposing our son to quote-unquote garbage. I told him he's 16, not 6. He's already on social media. He has a phone. He hears way worse from his friends at school than anything on a reality dating show. Now my husband thinks I'm being irresponsible and thinks I think he's overreacting. What do you think? Am I a jerk for watching Love Island with my 16-year-old son, or justified because he's 16 years old and old enough to decide if he wants to watch it? Stephanie from Houston.
3: I think she's a jerk.
5: You think she's a jerk?
3: I do.
5: Why?
3: I do, even though I'm not a parent. Because I think it's trash. I'm with the husband. Why are you subjecting him to this? I know he wants to watch it, but why would you egg it on? Because it objectifies women. It's trash. It's bullying in some cases. Why are you going to teach that to your kid? I don't want my 16-year-old son to believe that.
5: I thoroughly believe you're rage baiting us.
3: I'm not rage baiting it.
5: Because you know how much I love Love Island.
4: 2026 is objectifying men as well.
3: It is objectifying
4: everybody. It really is. I mean, it is trash TV, right? It is what it is. But if he's 16, one, he's a year old from being an adult in Texas. Two, do you know what's on TikTok? Like, do you know what this boy is watching? Do you know what his friends are talking about?
3: Yeah.
4: What is on TV is nothing compared to what these boys are talking about and watching.
5: That's true. And I'd almost rather have him watch it with me, where, like, I can explain if something's awkward or a difficult conversation or uncomfortable, than him, like, watching it on his own time.
4: There's also a lot of red flags that I think that boys don't see on their own. I think it's great for her to be able to point out what that girl's doing right there. That's a red flag. You do not want a girl that creates that much drama in your life.
5: Also, I'm going to delve real deep into this real quick as a certified Love Island household.
3: Oh, boy, Caitlin, go ahead.
5: It depends what version they're watching. The UK version is the one it's the original. It's the one we've always watched. It's currently on right now at the same time that the US version is.
3: Yeah.
5: We watch it on Hulu. That to me is a little bit more wholesome. The US one is like the producers are doing the most to create drama
4: and
5: craziness. There's a lot of
4: kissing and touching, which, like, you know, I mean, obviously it's probably my 15-year-old son would be uncomfortable watching it.
5: Yeah.
3: I can't believe he wants to watch it with his mom, too. It feels like it would be uncomfortable. I've never seen it. I've never even seen Love Island, quite honestly, because I think it's trash. I've just seen the previous for it, and I know it's trash.
5: It is trash TV.
3: It's disgusting.
5: In the best way, but I'm telling you, the UK one is so much different than the US one.
4: It's right. Good, though.
5: And I maybe wouldn't want my 16-year-old son watching the US one, but the UK one, sit down, buddy.
3: 713-370-0929. Is Stephanie in Houston a jerk for watching Love Island with her 16-year-old son against her husband's better judgment? Or justified, because, like you were saying, she's... Kid 16. I'd rather you explain it from the mom.
4: Don't date a girl like Melanie, son.
3: 713-370-0929. Jerk or Justified continues next.

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4: I didn't know that pill had fentanyl. I thought I'd be fine until I wasn't. Now I'm watching my mom cry at my grave. She talks to me like I'm still here. I wish I was.
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0: And you're waking up with Riggs, Caitlin, and Erica.

0: Jerker Justified is from Stephanie in Houston this morning. She's been watching Love Island with her 16-year-old son. And her husband is like, that's trash. You shouldn't be watching that with our kid. It's garbage. She's like, no, he's already on social media. He's got a phone. He hears way worse.
1: Way worse.
0: Mm. Way
1: Dad
0: worse.
1: Dad doesn't want him watching the show with mom, yes, is what it's come down to.
0: But she's doing it anyways. She's saying, is she a jerk for doing that or justified? Because he's 16 years old. He can make his own decisions. Who's this?
2: Hey, it's Ashley Q.
0: Hi, Ashley. Good morning.
2: Good morning.
0: Is this mom a jerk or is she justified? What do you think?
2: No, she's totally justified. The dad needs to chill out.
0: He needs to chill out.
2: Yes.
1: Take a chill pill, Dad.
0: Is Dad too much
2: and
0: of a prude?
2: Especially because our kids get old too fast. Like, it's a gone in a blink. So let her enjoy that moment with her 16-year-old. Because it's going to be gone soon.
3: So fast. I hate it.
0: Now,
2: yes,
0: you're pulling
2: I have a 19-year-old.
0: That's emotional. That makes me feel like, okay, and I was spending time with mom.
1: Also, I'm thinking of like growing up in the 90s when there was one central family, like TV in the household.
0: Everybody and watched Step by
1: everyone
0: Step.
1: Everyone watched everything. Mm-hmm. And like, I was watching some crazy things with my parents. They'd just be like, hey, look away, cover your eyes.
3: It was always cover your eyes.
1: Yeah.
0: Cover
1: yeah.
0: Eyes.
3: We never really covered our eyes.
0: Why are they moaning?
2: And
0: they're
2: not
0: eating
2: she's
0: food.
2: She's trying to fake the funk. Like, she knows it's trash. We all know it's trash. Like, she's not trying to present it as anything what it is. So I think he's fine.
0: Okay. You say she's justified. Thank you for calling this morning, Ashley.
2: Have a great day, y'all.
0: Talk to you tomorrow. 93Q, good morning. Who's this?
4: This is Chuck. Good morning, Riggs.
0: Good morning, Chuck. What do you think?
4: I think the mom is justified. I think the dad's a jerk. It's entertainment. You know, it's not meant to be taken seriously. That's all there is to it. The mom's fortunate that her 16-year-old son wants to hang out with her.
1: That's what we're saying. You only get to do that a few times in life, and then it passes you by.
3: I think it's funny that the dad's like, my 16-year-old can't be subjected to that.
0: Do we think that the dad might be a little bit jealous that he's bonding with mom over something and not bonding with him over something, and that's maybe
3: sometimes
0: what he's talking
3: about?
0: Dad
3: just likes to complain.
0: Yeah, maybe.
4: Well, I sit on the couch, and I watch shows with my wife, and some of them I pay attention. Others, she's just happy that I'm sitting there, whether I'm playing on the phone, watching, whatever. As long as I'm there, she's happy. So, you know, that's all that really matters to her. That dad's kind of he's part of the problem with, with men's mental health these days. He's the
0: Thank
4: one of the
0: you.
4: Ones that doesn't think he needs to talk about his
0: that's
4: feelings.
0: That's a great opinion.
3: Especially
0: a great
3: pretend
0: opinion.
3: It's not happening.
0: The great twist on it, Chuck. Thank you so much for calling up this morning.
1: And you know what, Chuck? Happy wife.
0: Happy life.
4: Y'all have a great day, guys.
0: You too, man. See ya. Good morning, 93Q. Who's this?
5: This is Samantha.
0: Hi, Hey, Samantha. Good morning. How are you?
5: I'm doing well.
0: Do you think this mom's a jerk or is she justified?
5: No, I think she's justified. I think at this point in time in a teenager's life, moms try to find anything to bond with their kids. So I think a TV show is fun to watch with your kids.
0: See, at first I was thinking she's a jerk, but now though, all of y'all have been saying bonding with mom is such a good thing, and now she's justified, I think. You swung me.
3: Also, when you were 16, watching people make out, was that the worst you were watching? Exactly.
5: I remember watching MTV Spring Break. Like, come on.
3: What? Oh, my God, remember that?
0: Yes, and then the Girls Gone Wild commercials would come on.
3: And they're always like, woo!
0: You can still argue about it at our Facebook page, facebook.com/93QHouston. Watching Love Island with your 16-year-old son.

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0: most criminals these days use like encrypted apps or burner phones or cryptocurrency, but this guy was burning mix CDs in 2026. This is still a thing. Yeah, it's the guy's 47-year-old in England.
1: On a computer?
0: Yeah. Sentenced to illegally making and selling remix CDs using famous artists.
1: No, not in 2026. That's so embarrassing.
2: Question, where are they playing these CDs? Like, our cars don't even have them anymore.
0: This is in the UK, so I guess they have more CD players over there.
2: Oh, okay.
0: But authorities became aware of this operation way back in 2018. They started the investigation in 2019. Police executed the warrant in 2020. And they finally wrapped up the case this year. So 8 years they've been tracking down this pirate, this one-man LimeWire operation out of Yorkshire in England. He has now been sentenced to 26 months in prison, suspended for 18 months. So he's also going to have to complete 250 hours of community service for profiting off copyrighted music and hurting legitimate artists and businesses, which I get. But it's 2026.
1: I'm still just so embarrassed for his behavior.
2: Yeah, but also, like, kudos to you if someone's buying that.
0: Somebody's buying them.
2: You know what I'm saying?
0: Yes.
1: That's true. A real hustler, you know?
2: You
1: that guy could sell ice to an Eskimo.
2: Exactly. Hire that man.
0: He's selling CDRs and pirating music. Remember those CDRs? You have to write everything you want on there. Permanent marker.
1: Oh, yeah.
0: Yeah.

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1: I didn't know that pill had fentanyl. I thought I'd be fine until I wasn't. Now I'm watching my mom cry at my grave. She talks to me like I'm still here. I wish I was.
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0: Some nights are concerts. 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
2: Well, good Friday morning. We're off to a good start. We do have the ongoing construction. Katy Freeway westbound between 45, the North Freeway, and Heights, Yale Street. There'll be alternating lanes and ramps to be blocked throughout the day. We're also getting reports of a crash on the west side on Highway 6 at Patterson. We'll try and get some details on that. That's traffic. More with the Q morning.
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0: I'm convinced that Erica purposely didn't set her alarm so that she wouldn't have to drink her soda this morning.
1: You know what? I actually am.
0: And it's the last. It's the last one, Caitlin. It's the last one that she has to drink.
1: That's fine. We'll save it. We will save it.
0: We will save it.
1: Yeah. It's not like we're going to drink it on her behalf. That's not our responsibility.
0: You know what? We'll put it in the weekend six pack at 6:50 this morning. She should be here by then.
1: Wait, you want to save it for later today? Why don't we just save it for next Friday?
0: No. Mason says no. I also say no. Okay. I think we got to do it now. It's,
1: you know,
0: it's got to happen today.
1: Right now. She just might not.
0: No, she'll be here. She'll be here. Well, she has to drink it before. We'll drink it with her. Okay. But right now, we're just going to have our beer,
1: though. Why do we always have to drink it with her? I'm so bothered by that.
0: Because it's been 12 times we've had to do it.
1: We're
0: this is the last
1: the ones
0: one.
1: That chose to be sober. She is.
0: Fair. But I kind of want to taste the one that we have today. Because it's America-themed, and it's definitely a flavor that Europeans would want to try, I guarantee. Because they've been talking about
1: the flavor today. Because
0: it's a very interesting flavor. Europeans are going to love it.
1: You said specifically that white people and Europeans
0: love
1: this flavor soda. And
0: white people will, white people will lose their minds.
1: I'm a seasoned white, so like I got some seasoning on me, so I don't like the normal.
0: Yeah.
1: Some of the normal stuff.
0: I'm what they call an assorted white, so I'm just kind of very bland. I'm like very cheese.
1: Boiled chicken.
0: Yes, right. Picante sauces. I'm fine with that. So we're going to cheers to your weekend, though. 713-370-0929. What do you have going on this weekend? Are you going to a party? Having a birthday? You're getting married? You're getting divorced? You're getting engaged?
1: Anything you want to celebrate, we're celebrating with you.
0: Well, cheers to you, because we have beers to do it.
1: And we're drinking either way.
0: Yeah.
1: So why not make it about you?
0: 713-370-0229. The three beer cheers is coming up next. Blame.

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0: 93Q is Houston's country leader. Good morning. It's Riggs, Caitlin, and Erica. This is our three beer cheers to your weekend at 713-370-0929. I'm glad to be back for this. I missed it for a couple weeks.
1: You did. We did it without you. It wasn't the same, but we still had fun. I'm not going to lie. We weren't going to not drink just because you weren't here.
0: Erica drank her sodas, and today's the last soda that she has to drink, and she's not here to drink it.
1: We're convinced that she has purposely shown up a little late this morning so that she does not have to drink the soda.
0: I think she has to. I think you're correct on thinking that.
1: But and what were you saying about the soda?
0: It's fantastic, and I really want to try it, and I think that Europeans and white people alike will love it.
1: Not white people. White people.
0: Yes. Very white people.
1: Can we get like a hint other than that? Because that's kind of a broad category. Is it hot dog flavored?
0: It's not hot dog flavored. That would be
1: gross. You have your hot dog hat on today.
0: I do. It's a bad day to be a hot dog, which is every day. That's ends in Y. It's a flavor that I think Europeans would want to smuggle and try to find in their own home country.
1: Huh. Okay.
0: Because it's been in the news.
1: Nothing,
0: they've been trying to smuggle it
1: oh,
0: back
1: Oh, I know
0: home.
1: What it is. Oh my Jeez. God, my phone just fell. Hold on, the one we're recording on.
0: Are you okay over there?
1: I'm okay.
0: Caitlin's phone just fell, which will be funny on video, but not funny to people that are listening.
1: On video. I know what flavor it is. I can't say it, right? I don't want to ruin it.
0: Don't say it.
1: Okay.
0: Don't say it yet.
1: I have no interest in that soda.
0: Cheers to your weekend, though, at 713-370-0929.
1: What are we drinking today?
0: We've got the Fake Landing from Bad Astronaut Brewing. It's an IPA, which is heavy and aggressive at 6:20 in the morning, but...
2: Eh.
1: This says, why actually venture to Mars through the magnificence of space when you can achieve the sweet serotonin of peer influence with a means much closer? Cool pics in cyberspace. This hazy IPA is truly indulgent and bursting with tropical aromas.
0: Austin is on the phone this morning.
1: Morning.
0: Good morning, Austin.
1: Austin.
3: Good morning.
0: You know you have a theme song, right?
4: Pancake Robot is yep. coming to town. He's mixing up the batter and he's laying it down.
0: Pancake Robot.
3: Still my daughter's favorite.
0: We were going to say this is the song that your daughters would want to hear when you call the show.
3: Yep.
0: And what are we cheersing to this weekend, Austin, for you?
3: We're cheersing to my beautiful wife, Ashley. It's her birthday today.
0: Nice. Well, we'll crack open these beers for
1: Papa
0: Ashley.
1: Top again.
5: Got a little...
1: Oh, my gosh. This is very frothy on the top.
0: I got a little squirtsky on my pants.
1: Premature a little bit over there?
0: Yeah, it looks like I peed my pants just a little bit. A little bit. Well, Austin, cheers to Ashley. Cheers to you guys for the weekend.
1: Cheers, Ashley. I hope you have a great birthday weekend.
0: I just went to drink from my microphone.
1: I heard the...
0: but I just went
1: All
0: to take
1: I
0: a drink
1: was...
0: from my microphone, but I did not drink from my beer. Austin, cheers. And thank you again for being the creator of the Morning Mob cards.
1: Thank you, Austin.
3: Not a problem.
0: The Pearl Factory is Austin's printing company, and he did all of the Morning Mob cards. If you're a Morning Mob member, you know.
1: Tell the family said hello.
0: Yep, and have a great weekend.
3: Well done. Thank you.
0: 713-370-0929 if you'd like us to cheers to your weekend. Yes, Caitlin?
1: This is basically a meal.
0: It is a meal. Like IPAs are like that.
1: I'm chewing my way through this beer.
2: Yeah.
1: Did we let Mason pick the beer again?
0: No, this was me. This is what I had left.
2: That we weren't going to do it, so I did ask last night if we're...
0: No, we're doing it. We do it every Friday.
1: I mean,
0: three beer cheers.
1: Chewy.
0: Cheers to your weekend. It's 93Q. Everything.

0: So we do have tickets to Cowboys and Angels at 7 o'clock. July 21st, Cowboys Red River. But those are just going to get you in the door, which is great. It's going to be a very intimate venue, but there are up-close and personal tickets that you can buy right now at 93qcountry.com, but they will be gone probably by the weekend, for sure.
1: I'm so sorry, Mason, publicly. I just accidentally burped right in Mason's face. Because
0: what?
1: Mason was trying to talk to me about the bit we just filmed on our phone, which is our three beer cheers that we did about 3 minutes ago, and some of the beer was still lingering in my chest, and I couldn't hold it back. In a,
0: you just burped right in his face.
1: Pretty much.
0: Outstanding. We've entered a new level in our relationship.
1: So sorry, Mason.
0: In the mornings.
1: I feel so bad.
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1: Focus, lady. Brent says the date with Ava was over, but his curiosity wasn't. One quick look at her Instagram after he got home led him to something he never expected to find.
3: After the date, I did what most people do. I went home and I looked her up. So I was just scrolling through her photos on Instagram, and it seemed perfectly normal until I got to a photo of her and her mom.
0: Oh, no.
1: Uh-oh. How does he know her mom? This could go a lot of different ways. We're going to find out next with Second Date Update.
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4: 93Q Traffic.
5: And a brand new wreck reported on the north side. 45 the North Freeway southbound at Tidwell. Already backing you up from Little York. Katy Freeway westbound between 45 the North Freeway and High TL Street. That is ongoing road construction in the downtown area. Still have a wreck on Highway 6 at Patterson on the west side. That's traffic. More with the Q morning.
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0: 93Q's second date update with Briggs, Caitlin, and Erica. 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Let's find out.
1: Britt and Ava went out on a great first date. They really hit it off, so much so that they talked about what their future children might be like. What? And they shared a kiss at the end of the date. But now she's not hearing from Britt, which honestly sounds pretty strange to us. Let's get him on the phone and figure out why with second date update.
2: Hello?
3: Hello, is this Brent?
2: Who's this?
3: Brent, it's Riggs, Caitlin, and Erica from 93Q.
1: Good morning, Brent.
3: Good morning.
1: Hi.
2: Morning.
1: I hear a little chuckle there. You are, in fact, on second date update. Is that what you're suspecting?
2: I honestly didn't know what I was... I didn't know what I was expecting, I'll be honest.
3: That or you just woke up, one of the two, I don't know.
2: I've been on for a little while, I guess, now.
4: So, Brent, second date update is where somebody goes on a date and they don't get a call back. So they call us to find out, like, hey, what happened? Like, I really like this person, but they're not calling me back. So do you know who we're talking about?
2: I think I might have an idea.
1: Who?
2: This is Ava.
3: Ding, ding, ding!
1: It is Ava!
3: There it is.
4: Why didn't you call her back?
3: Yeah, what's going on, man?
2: I don't really know that I want to talk about this on the radio.
3: Well, it's all right.
1: Come on, Brent. Here's
3: what she told us. She told us that y'all met on Bumble. You had a very good date. You talked about, like, childhood memories. You talked about what your kids might look like. You ended up kissing at the end of the date, and then nothing. Like, you haven't called
4: her
3: back.
4: Yeah, we know everything.
3: Does that sound about right?
2: Yeah, sounds about right.
1: After such a nice date.
3: Yeah, I mean,
1: you guys kissed.
2: I don't know that we should be talking about this on the radio, you know? Like,
4: well, she called us because she wanted to find out, so she knows it's going to be on the radio.
3: She knows, yes.
1: And now you know.
3: So, spill it. The beans.
2: All right. The date went fine, right? The date was nice.
1: Oh, good.
2: And then after the date, I did what, you know, most people do. I went home, you know, and I looked her up because I had her last name, right? And I found her Instagram, and, you know, I was just scrolling through photos, and everything seemed perfectly normal.
1: Mm-hmm. Wait, hold on. I'm sorry. Let me stop you really quick. Can I ask how y'all met? Because I noticed you said you got her last name on the date. You didn't have that before?
2: Yeah, it was just Bumble.
1: Oh, okay. Okay. That makes a lot more sense. Okay, sorry. Go on.
2: Yeah. So, anyway, I was just scrolling through her photos on Instagram, and, you know, it seemed perfectly normal until I got to a photo of her and her mom, and her mom has bright red hair.
3: Okay, and do you know her or something? Have you met her mom before? Do you work with her?
2: No, I'd never met her mom before, but that's...
4: What does that have to do with anything?
2: I have a thing about red hair.
1: Like, you love it?
2: No. Like it's just something I know how it's going to sound, but I've always had just an irrational fear of having redheaded kids.
3: Oh, well, come on.
2: I know it's weird. I don't want to have redhead.
4: My friend actually had this, like, when she was, like, when we were younger, and she ended up having one.
1: Wait, she had an irrational fear, and then
4: yes.
1: She ended up having
4: yes.
1: kids with okay. red hair?
4: Yes. Okay. One kid. And he is the cutest ever.
3: Uh-huh.
2: It's all I could picture. Once I saw that, that's all I could think about was just having.
3: Yeah, but that's her mom. That's not her. Does she have? I don't think Ava has red hair, does she?
2: I mean, maybe it's recessive.
1: Yeah, I think the gene's pretty strong.
4: Okay, I will tell you, the past seven generations of women in my family all had red hair. I'm the only one, and my daughters, none of them have. Like, none of us have it.
3: Weird.
4: It just stopped.
2: Yeah, but they're carriers.
1: They're carriers?
4: Oh my gosh, like it's
1: Brent.
4: COVID or something?
3: What?
2: That's what I'm saying. Like, you know, their kids could have it, and he would have no idea, you know.
1: Brent, we got to tell you.
2: Then,
4: Brent, you're funny.
3: Are you one of those people that's like, they're gingers, they don't have souls. Like, one of those people?
2: I mean, I'm not saying I'm not.
4: Oh, no.
1: Brent, we got to tell you, we do have Ava on the line. This is how this works. We're going to go ahead and call her in here because she's heard everything up to this point.
3: Ava,
1: welcome.
5: Hi.
1: Wait,
5: you ghosted me over hypothetical children?
3: That's what it sounds
4: so
3: like.
4: So funny.
1: Y'all did talk about kids on the date.
2: I mean, we're talking about, you know, what could possibly be the rest of our lives. And I don't think it's fair that I, you know, continue this if I don't see it going long term, you know?
5: That's so nuts. Okay, so let me guess, you also think my mother is soulless. Like other redheads?
2: I mean, people don't say that for no reason, you know?
1: Oh, my gosh.
3: Oh, boy.
1: So this is an absolute no for you, Brent? Like, you're not just kind of ha-ha?
2: I've always had this fear. I know it sounds irrational, but there's a reason people say these things.
3: I don't know, but it's all just myth. There's nothing true. Of course,
1: I'm
3: ginger
1: happy
3: people
1: Ava's
3: have.
1: Ava's at least laughing.
3: Yeah, right.
2: It's just one of those things
3: have you
2: I can't
3: stuff
2: shake.
3: Like, the... Ava, have you gotten stuff like this before? Be having like a mother with redhead or
5: no?
3: Okay, you're laughing at Brent. Okay, thank you.
2: I just don't think I don't know. Like I it's not something I can get past. You don't get upset at people that are afraid of heights, that don't want to go up on skyscrapers. Like right. It's just the way it is.
1: That's a little bit more realistic.
3: Yeah. Hey, Ava, is it okay if we hang up on Brent? Because you probably don't want to go on a second date with him anyways now?
5: Yeah.
3: Okay, cool.
1: Okay.
3: Bye, Brent.
1: Bye, Brent.
3: So we're sorry that didn't work out. Yeah, we're sorry that didn't work out with you, but I wasn't going to take any more bullying of redheaded people because there probably are some listening to us, and I don't want that to seep into anybody.
4: I
3: do too. Right? So I'm sorry that didn't go the way that you wanted.
1: At least you know now instead of wasting your time. Yes. He shows up for family dinner one night and then he runs away, you know?
3: Glad you didn't. You dodged a bullet with this guy, sounds like.
5: Definitely.
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3: Ongoing road construction in the downtown area. Katy Freeway westbound between 45, the North Freeway, and Heights, Yale Street. There are going to be alternating lanes and ramps to be blocked. Still working on a wreck on Highway 6 at Patterson, 45, the North Freeway southbound. Unwinding from the earlier wreck at Tidwell. That's traffic. More with the Q morning.
4: I didn't know that pill had fentanyl. I thought I'd be fine until I wasn't. Now I'm watching my mom cry at my grave. She talks to me like I'm still here. I wish I was.
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1: It's 93Q, Houston's country leader. 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Yes, those are the rules.
2: I didn't say you had to do it, but they did.
1: We did.
2: Sorry.
3: Why?
1: Because you missed the cheers
3: at six. I've literally done weeks of the most disgusting soda I've ever had in my life.
1: And this is the last one and perhaps the best one. You'll drink it next and you'll like it. I've been

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1: Alling, I hate him right now.
2: They would want to smuggle it back to their home country.
3: We have to drink it with you, which is so unfair still. I'm mad about that.
2: I know, but I don't make the rules. I just make them up. So
1: you literally made the rule.
3: Yeah.
1: Yes. I feel like it was literally his rule.
2: It was. So, Erica, we present to you the final soda of the bunch. It is ranch dressing soda.
1: That is
2: soda.
1: Disgusting, you guys. I'm not drinking that.
2: Europeans have been loving ranch dressing since they've been coming to America. We've seen it
1: Mexican.
2: All over the place.
1: We do not love ranch dressing like y'all love ranch dressing.
2: White people.
3: The thought of it's making me really want to gag.
2: White people and Europeans alike will love ranch dressing. They're trying to smuggle it back to their countries.
1: I have not drank or ate anything right now.
3: Why is the bottle frothy?
2: That's the ranch foam. It's the...
3: No, did y'all refrigerate it?
2: It's been refrigerated,
3: at least
2: yes.
3: It's refrigerated
2: so there's
3: this time,
1: Erica.
3: So.
1: Why am I already nauseous just thinking about it?
2: You know what? Let's do the weekend six-pack first and prepare for it, and then we'll drink it next. Is that okay?
3: So we can talk our way through the weekend six-pack.
2: Yes, let's do that first. The weekend six-pack.
4: Don't know what to do this weekend? We got you. Let's crack open the weekend six-pack with Riggs, Caitlin, and Erica.
2: And then we'll have the seventh beer for the weekend
1: six-pack.
2: No, you don't have to do that. Starting with number one, the Sugarland Space Cowboys versus the El Paso Chihuahuas.
1: Oh,
2: hi. Taking on each other in the Constellation Field. Now, Saturday is a very special day tomorrow, celebrating the 250th anniversary of America and the tribute to the hot dog night featuring...
3: Are you going?
2: I better go. Yes, a foam hot dog hat giveaway to the first 2,000 fans, a hot dog jersey auction, and you get to meet Muffin the Bat Dog. Tickets start at just $9 to the Sugarland Space Cowboys.
3: Sweet.
2: That's going on all weekend at Constellation Field. Number two, Caitlin.
3: Well, it's all World Cup all the time here in Houston. FIFA Fan Festival in Edo is going on all weekend, and most of the activities are going to be free. The party keeps rolling with giant match screenings, live food.
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1: You have my attention.
3: You never know with FIFA.
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3: Music, food vendors, and soccer activities all weekend long.
2: There you go. Number three, Erica.
1: Kicking it at Herman Park. It's Friday through Sunday, and it's free. 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They have entertainment. They have food trucks and more throughout the weekend. Portugal, England, and Croatia play on Saturday.
2: Number four, the FIFA World Cup happens in Houston. The game today is Cabo Verde taking on Saudi Arabia. I believe it's Cabo Verde's first World Cup appearance. So
3: that's actually really cool.
2: They're playing
1: later
2: today.
1: How exciting is that?
3: Yeah.
2: It's not at NRG Stadium. It's just the stadium because they've taken down the lettering. So number five came
3: All right, in. Headed over to the City Center. This is free. The World Cup watch parties are going to be going on. You can watch the matches on the big outdoor screen with live samba dancers, cooling stations, and plenty of soccer fans.
2: And finally, number six, Erica.
1: Family Slide Nights at Typhoon Texas. I love Typhoon Texas. It's Friday, 6 to 10. Cool off with after-hour water slides, the wave pool, music, and family fun. Tickets start at just $30.
2: There you go. That's your weekend six-pack. Enjoy responsibly. And the seventh to the weekend six-pack is the ranch
1: Mason
2: dressing
1: Mason smelled
2: soda.
1: It already. Does it smell disgusting, Mason?
2: No, does it just smell like everything else? They all smell like plastic, these drinks. Ooh, it does.
3: Oh, my God. It smells like a dirty diaper.
2: It does.
1: Oh, my God. That smells like... It smells like the Rias.
3: Oh my God, it smells like...
2: Wow. Wait, if you sit there and just let it sit on your nose a little bit, because you get a little bit of the styrofoam from the cup and...
1: Oh my gosh,
2: plastic.
1: She's gagging for real.
2: Wow.
1: That wasn't even a fake gag.
3: I don't know what that is. It smells like a dirty diaper. That's what a dirty diaper smells like.
2: Just imagine it's marshmallow flavored and drink it. Here we go. Bottoms up. Cheers.
3: I don't think I can do it.
1: Oh my God, that's so
3: gross.
2: Oh, we gotta go. That's disgusting. We're gonna all go throw up.
3: I didn't even take a sip. I can't get past the smell.
2: Oh my God, that's it gets worse. It's getting worse as it sets in my mouth. All right, we're gonna go throw up real quick, and then we gotta give away Cowboys and Angels tickets. Next.
1: Do it.
2: I'm 93Q.
1: You made me do it.
2: Houston's country leader.
3: That's because you're sober.
2: Cowboys and Angels tickets next.
5: He

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2: Tickets to Cowboys and Angels go to you at 713-370-0929. Caller number 9 is Great American Trivia again this morning. What do the stars on the American flag represent? Do you know? You should know. Come on. So simple. What do the stars on the American flag represent? There's 50 of them. There. It's a dead giveaway. Caller number 9, 713-370-0929. Caller number 9, the tickets are all yours. Good luck.

0: 93Q, it's Houston's country leader. Tickets to Cowboys and Angels, July 21st at Cowboys Red River. It's Great American Trivia. Who's this?
1: Hey, this is Dawn.
0: Dawn for Dishes. Good morning. You're caller 9.
1: That's right. Yeah.
2: She gets the tough grease out.
0: That's right. She does. You can get oil off a duck. But do you know what the stars on the American flag represent?
1: The state.
0: The 50 states
2: that's
0: is right.
2: Dawn,
0: that's right. Dawn, we're sending you to Cowboys and Angels, July 21st at Cowboys Red River. Give her the lineup, Caitlin.
2: You are going to see Breston
0: Cooper. Breston
2: Cooper. Oh, my God. You're not going to see Preston Cooper. You're going to see Ashley Cook, Ashley McBride. You're going to see Brothers Osborne and Aaron Watson.
0: Yes.
3: Oh, my goodness.
2: And maybe breasts. I don't know.
0: Maybe.
1: That sounds amazing.
0: Yeah. Dawn, tell us what is the greatest radio station in human history?
1: Oh, it's definitely 93Q.
0: You know it. 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
6: A new wreck to look out for. It's going to be on the northwest side, 290. The northwest freeway eastbound at the West Loop. Already seeing delays beginning at Mangum. Some stop-and-go conditions building on 610, the North Loop westbound between the Hardy Toll Road and North Main. It's about a 6 or 7 minute delay. That's traffic. More by the Q morning.
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0: 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It doesn't matter. All the same, hot 92 for a high.
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0: court of public opinion is raging on the internet for this one.
1: Yeah, what's the sitch? Because we have video evidence for this.
0: We do have video evidence.
1: This is the first time we actually have some evidence, you guys,
0: yes.
1: From Jerk or Justified.
2: Yeah, we just, like, yeah. Take it.
1: Yeah.
0: It also didn't happen here in Texas, I don't believe, but it is something that went down. It was an Amazon delivery driver caught on a Ring camera skipping the driveway completely and just driving straight across a customer's front lawn to deliver a package.
2: That was a far drive across the lawn, too.
1: Was it a big lawn? I have not seen the video yet.
2: It's like a country type of, you know, like they had a long lawn. She went straight across this beautiful green lawn.
0: Yeah. Then you could tell it was the morning because, like, the dew was still on the grass. Then she gets out, delivers the package. And you notice when she's getting out, this is a woman, and she's a pregnant woman. Walks up,
1: excuse you to drive your giant
0: down the
1: delivery
0: package,
1: truck across someone's lawn.
0: Then does a U-turn and drives out. Now, people are actually defending this woman, saying, well, what else was she supposed to do? She's pregnant.
2: Okay, those people have never had to care for a lawn, I promise you. The people that are defending live in Arizona, where there's rocks or something, because there's no way if you take care of a lawn, you're like, that's fine.
0: There are people that are saying, a lawn is a lawn, let her do it, it's fine, the grass will grow back, who cares?
1: I've been pregnant twice, once in the summer. Erica's been pregnant a million times. I've been pregnant twice, once in the summer, and both pregnancies worked up until the day before I gave birth.
0: Yeah.
1: I still would not have driven my Amazon truck or any car for that matter.
0: It was just
1: across someone's lawn up to their front door to deliver a package.
2: I was 7 months pregnant at rodeo in high heel boots, okay? Walking around nonstop. There's no excuse.
1: That was actually crazy work.
2: That was crazy work.
1: In the high heel boots.
2: I don't know what I was thinking.
0: Some people actually have her back, though. So I wanted to throw it out to the court of public opinion. Are people just going to light her up and say, yes, she's absolutely a jerk for doing it? Or are there some people that are going to say, well, let's pause for a second. She may be justified here.
2: It wasn't even like a super slow drive. It was like you're just driving on the street.
0: Well, she didn't do any donuts, I'll say that. And if you're going to give defense of it, there were no donuts made.
1: We don't need defense of it. Don't do it.
0: Just don't do it. 713-370-0929. Is she a jerk for driving on a lawn or justified? I wonder if anybody's going to just rage bait us, say that she's justified.
2: Do not.
0: 713-370-0929. All right. Jerk or justified with Riggs, Caitlin, and Erica on 93Q.
1: It's a really good orange from the break
2: Smells
1: room.
2: Great.
0: This guy's going to be at
2: the break room.
0: Cowboys and Angels, July 21st. 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It's Aaron Watson out of style on 93Q.

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0: 93Q is Houston's country leader. And when we talk about Jerk or Justified, sometimes it's you and your own personal moral dilemmas, and sometimes it's something that happens on the internet, and that's what we found this morning. It's a video of a Amazon driver delivering a package, but driving over a couple's freshly cut lawn to deliver the package, and then walking up to the porch, setting the package on the porch, taking a picture, getting back in her car, reversing in the lawn, and then just driving off.
1: I want to cover a couple things because this is one of the few cases where we do have evidence and it's not just the story we're being told.
0: Yes, Caitlin?
1: There's a video of this online where you can see everything perfectly clear from like Ring doorbell footage. She leaves massive tire tracks all across this yard, both driving all the way up and across the yard, then reversing in the yard and turning back. She doesn't just reverse back in her same track. She reverses, turns around, cuts through again.
0: Yeah.
1: Secondly, there is a driveway that runs parallel to where she is driving up the grass and the yard across the yard, meaning that she could have easily taken the driveway up to the other side of the front porch and delivered the package there.
0: Maybe it would have been an extra 7,500 steps. Maybe.
1: And those things are very important to note here because it's not like she's driving across somebody's huge country acreage.
0: No.
1: And getting the package delivered.
0: You can see the video. It's at 93Q Houston. We just put it on our Facebook page. And then Amazon has also replied to that. Erica has their response for you next. But what do you think, Marlon? Jerk or justified, the driver?
2: Yes, she's a jerk.
0: Okay.
2: If she can't do her job, she needs to go on maternity leave.
0: If she can't do her job, she needs to go on maternity leave, he says.
2: And I'm a utility worker. I don't even drive on someone's lawn unless I'm following the poles.
0: So you say 100% a jerk.
2: Yes, sir.
0: All right. Thank you for calling this morning.
2: All right, no problem.
0: Joanna, good morning.
3: Good morning. How are you?
0: We're wondering if this Amazon delivery driver is a jerk for driving on a freshly cut lawn or is justified.
3: No, they're a jerk because you don't know what kind of water system they have in the front.
4: Oh, that's true.
0: I forgot about that.
3: System, and they could have made it a big mess.
1: Wait a second. I'm looking at the video now. First of all, these poor people already have a huge patch of dying grass in their yard that it looks like they're dealing with.
5: Yep.
1: But also, she did leave giant tread marks all across the yard.
0: Yeah, she didn't do donuts, but she did leave giant tracks.
4: But still, look how horrible that looks.
0: At least
3: what
0: placed...
3: What if that dead spot was a, previous, they had to put dirt because they had to dig up already a plumbing problem.
1: There's a... Guys, this gets worse and worse. There is a driveway that is parallel to the route she took on her car across the grass.
0: She could have walked down
1: the... She could have driven up the driveway and walked maybe five more steps
0: and then
1: over.
4: It's literally just right there.
0: And then she starts backing up carefully and then driving off just like she just pulled up into a big, giant cement parking lot. All right. You're saying jerk. I'm leaning more jerk, too.
1: Yeah.
0: Thank you for calling this morning.
4: Look at all them tread marks.
0: Hey, Kathy. Good morning.
1: What do you think, Kathy? Jerk or justified?
6: I think she's a jerk. She should have used the driveway.
0: It was a perfectly
4: good... It was literally just right there.
0: It was a perfectly good driveway and a sidewalk that led to the front door.
6: Yeah, I don't know how you guys are with grass, but my husband would have had,
4: that was my thought exactly. My husband would have had a conniption fit.
0: And furthermore, it looks like you would get your shoes all muddy and wet from the dew. It would be all gross.
7: Not backing up.
4: Yes.
6: It was a nice green lawn. It wasn't like it was a weed dirt lawn. It was a beautiful lawn.
0: I think I appreciate how she walked up so slow, just like, well, this is what I'm going to do. This is how my life is now. I'm just going to drive on people's lawns.
6: Oh, God.
0: You say jerk.
1: I'm actually speechless after watching this video at how blatant this is.
0: Thanks for calling this morning, Kathy.
6: All right. Have a good one.
0: She did not, in fact, make a U-turn on the lawn. She did a 3-point turn on the lawn, which is even worse.
4: Exactly.
1: Right. Imagine Austin Powers backing up.
4: Going
1: on
4: back
1: this
4: and forth. Yes.
0: Yeah. Erica, what did Amazon say about this?
4: Well, they did end up firing her, but they released a statement saying that they hold their delivery partners to high standards and called it unacceptable. But they also added individuals who deliver with Amazon Flex are independent contractors, not Amazon employees.
0: This is probably one of the Flex drivers.
4: Oh, it definitely is, because she's in her own car.
0: Yes, she is. I think this is maybe 99.9% jerk this morning.
1: Yeah.
0: Maybe.
8: 93Q's second date update with Briggs, Caitlin, and Erica. Will our daters find tender love or Tinder disappointment? Let's find out.
1: All right. Well, yesterday we actually heard from Annie, who said that there was one point during her date with Mikey where she started wondering if he was being serious or if he was secretly pulling an elaborate prank like she was on Punk'd. The stranger things got, the more she realized that this just wasn't someone she could see herself dating.
5: But I'll go ahead and just tell you right off the bat that another date with Mikey is not happening. Look, Mikey was a nice guy. He was polite, he was respectful, he paid for dinner, but I've never met someone so rigid in my entire life.
1: Rigid is not anything you want to be called during, before, or after a first date. We're going to get to why he's so rigid next with Second Date Update.
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7: Traffic. A wreck reported now in the Willowbrook area, 249, the Tomball Parkway, northbound at Greens. It is causing about a 4-minute backup beyond the North Sam Houston Tollway. Also a problem on 290, the Northwest Freeway eastbound, the connecting ramp to get onto the West Loop. It's a stalled 18-wheeler partially blocking the ramp. That's traffic. More with the Q Morning Show next on 93Q.
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1: This morning on Second Date Update, Mikey took Annie out for a day. Everything was going good. She was being very touchy during the day. She even offered to have a nightcap back at her place. Ooh. But something happened on the ride home where all of a sudden she said, I want to take a rain check. What happened? Was the food bad? We'll find out next on Second Date Update.
2: Hello.
3: Hi, we're looking for Annie.
2: Yeah, this is Annie.
3: Annie, it's Riggs, Caitlin, and Erica, 93Q. How are you, miss?
2: I'm out. It's a second date update.
1: It is second date. That was quick. We're actually calling about Mikey. I know you remember him. He said he had a great time and he wanted to see you again, but you ghosted him.
3: Yeah, what happened?
2: Oh my gosh, I cannot believe this. This is a new low. All right.
1: new low, wrong.
3: Yeah. What happened?
2: But I'll go ahead and just tell you right off the bat that another date with Mikey is not happening.
4: Well, why? Hold on. Obviously, it's not happening if you didn't call him back. But the whole reason we're doing this is to try and get a reason why. Can you tell us?
2: Look, Mikey was a nice guy. He was polite. He was respectful. He paid for dinner. But I've never met someone so rigid in my entire life.
1: What do you mean by rigid?
2: I mean, every single time his phone made a sound while we were driving, he pulled over every single time.
4: Like he didn't like to text someone back, or he didn't want to read his phone, or?
2: Oh, it was texts, it was emails, it was Instagram comments. I'm not kidding. It was every single time.
4: Oh my God. I mean, why not just put the phone
1: over? Over for emails and Instagram comments?
3: How many times do you think he pulled over with all of these notifications coming through?
2: I'd say like 4 or 5 times on a 15-minute drive.
3: Wow.
2: It was nuts. I thought he was messing with me. It was crazy.
5: Yeah, because that's what responsible people do.
3: Oh. Yeah, that's Mikey. Mikey's been listening. Oh. You know how this works, right?
2: Hi, Mikey. Nobody does that. I've never met anyone that does that. No one besides you at all.
5: Yeah, that's not true, because nobody should be texting and driving.
2: I agree with that. But most people just wait until they get where they're going to check their phone.
1: Yeah, that's a fair point. Mikey, you couldn't have just like read or answered your text or emails when like you stopped somewhere. But also, like, you were on a date. Why are you checking them anyway?
2: Yeah. I felt bad after he left, so I texted him to thank him for the date and everything, and then everything I thought about him was true. He proved it.
4: Well, what do you mean?
2: Well, I got an automatic response that literally said, "Sorry, I'm currently driving and cannot respond to your text. I will respond to you when I stop."
4: But you know that that's what he does. Yeah, he did it on the whole drive with you.
1: Do you have an auto reply for driving, Mikey?
5: Yeah, I do. And I'm proud of it to let people know that, you know, I'm responsible with messages and myself and my physical well-being and others.
3: You know what? I will applaud Mikey for being responsible.
4: But it
3: was silly to stop 4 or 5 times, dude. You got to admit a little bit, right?
2: Mikey,
5: no.
2: It was exhausting.
5: Excuse me?
2: I appreciate the safe driving, dude, but like, I can't imagine what life would be like with you. What if we're running late? What happens if we miss an exit? What happens if the smoke detector battery starts chirping? Are we going to pull over and call the fire department, bud?
4: Well, he definitely won't miss the notification.
3: No.
5: You see, this is exactly what's wrong with people today.
4: What's that, Mikey?
5: I mean, it's just we're taking it to these extremes. I'm just trying to be responsible. I'm just, people actually appreciate that I'm not risk texting them or messaging them from difficult situations or busy locations, and I'm not distracted and driving. I'm stopping and waiting.
1: But you are distracted because you're pulling over every single time.
3: Yeah, it's got to cause a distraction to other traffic, wouldn't you think? But I mean, okay, so I'm thinking this is probably not going to be a second date.
1: Annie?
2: No, absolutely not.
4: Okay, well.
2: Sorry.
5: I'm sorry I'm doing the right thing. I mean, I think I'm being part of the solution here, you know? I mean, I have to check an answer. It's on my CarPlay. I'll see in here. But everyone else is willing to risk everyone else's safety to send a LOL and a thumbs up. I wish them the best.
4: I mean, I don't think any of us disagree with the safety approach.
1: Yeah, no, not at all.
4: I think it's just like maybe that stuff could have waited until at least you got to the place where you were going.
1: Yeah, but also you're on a date. Why are you checking that?
4: Yeah, Instagram notifications, emails. That's a lot.
2: We couldn't even have a conversation. Like, we would be on the highway for like all the way in the left lane, and he'd get a little ding, and he would go all 4 lanes over, blinker on, good guy, and he would exit, and it would be Instagram. He'd be like, oh, never mind.
1: That is not safe, Mikey.
3: No.
5: Well, I don't want to spend my life with people who think safety is optional.
4: Okay. Well, we cleared that up.
1: All right. Well, have a great day.
4: Thanks, Mikey.
3: Thank you guys very much, and we wish you both the best of luck in your future.
4: Obviously, you're not driving right now.
3: Safety endeavors, yes.
0: If you missed even a moment of Second Date Update.
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7: That was the cringeworthy for me, but it was great.
0: It's Second Date Update with Riggs, Caitlin, and Erica. Mm-hmm.

0: Caitlin Can't Lose. She's going for win number 597 this morning. Welcome to the show, Anna. How are you?
1: I'm good. How are you?
0: We're great, Anna. Welcome to Caitlin Can't Lose.
2: Now that you said that just a second ago, Anna, are you okay?
3: Are you
2: I
3: okay,
2: can't
3: Anna?
2: Stop thinking about it.
0: Is Anna okay? That's Annie.
1: Yes, it is.
0: Anna, have you ever beaten Caitlin when you're playing in the car?
1: You know, I've gotten a couple questions right.
0: Okay, we'll see how you do this morning. Caitlin, make sure you don't finish that ranch dressing soda out there. Make sure you don't finish it. If you don't know an answer to one of these, Anna, just make something up, okay?
1: Got it.
0: Here we go. Question number one. What's the name of the black and white lines that you scan on your groceries at the self-checkout line? What's that thing called?
1: A barcode.
0: All right, question number two. Happy birthday to this Thank You Next pop singer who famously dated Mac Miller and Pete Davidson, and she played Glinda the Good Witch in Wicked. Who is she?
1: Ariana Grande.
0: Question number three. Permits were filed in New York City to close down a bunch of streets ahead of the 4th of July, but it's allegedly for whose wedding?
1: Oh, Taylor Swift and Travis Kelce?
0: Okay. Question number four. Taylor Swift joined what country music singer on stage in Nashville for a surprise duet of Love Story?
1: Oh, my. Taylor Swift joined what country music? Oh, my goodness. I have no idea. Yes. I'm going to go with Dolly Parton.
0: Okay. Question number five. Last call, one more for the road. The

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1: Wilson.
2: Lainey Wilson is correct.
1: I saw that all over TikTok the last couple days.
3: And question number 5. Last call, one more for the road, the finale, is the name of his last concert that happens tomorrow in Nashville, sadly. Who is he?
1: I will not be there. That is for the love of my life. The one and only Mr. Alan Jackson.
3: Alan Jackson
1: with his glorious blonde mullet.
3: That's true. That's correct. Final score, Erica.
4: Is Anna 4, Caitlin 5.
1: Oh, Anna, that was good. You undersold yourself.
3: It's a good showing, Anna.
1: Great poker face.
3: That's right. We're not going to let you walk away empty-handed, Anna. We've got you 4 tickets to check out Freedom Over Texas. July 4th. Nice. Eleanor Tinsley Park, starring Keith Urban and more, courtesy of our friends at Budweiser. All right, congratulations.
5: Awesome, thank you, guys.
3: You're
1: thank
3: very
1: you,
3: welcome.
1: Anna.
3: But you didn't
5: thanks
3: win a
5: thousand. Somebody to be on TikTok more.
3: Yeah, you do.
1: Yes, that's where all this is.
3: Hey, you didn't win $1,000 from Caitlin, by the way. Do you mind telling everybody why?
5: Caitlin knows. Oh, my goodness.
3: Yeah, see?
5: Caitlin can't lose.
3: Ah!
1: There it is.
3: Reluctantly said it. 597 wins.
1: Shall we take her out with the song?
3: Sure. And are you okay? Are you okay? Are you okay, Anna? That was more of a shout. The Caitlin Can't Lose, you want to play? Get signed up to play at QMorningShow.com. We play every single morning at this time. It's Caitlin Can't Lose on 93Q. You're a great American, Anna. Thank you for playing.
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0: Hody Johnson. Did you know he used to ride bulls? Did you know that? 93Q
1: is a prison guard.
0: He was a prison guard. He was. 93Q is Houston's country leader. Good morning. It's Riggs, Caitlin, and Erica. We got your Cowboys and Angels tickets coming up at 9 o'clock. But if you'd like to buy, there are very few. 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Thanks to our friends at Coors Light. Go get them now because they will be gone by this weekend.
1: They definitely will.
0: They were almost gone yesterday. I'm amazed that there are any left. You may just want to hit refresh a couple times and make sure that they are there. Dad Joke Friday is next. We're back. Do you have your dad jokes?
2: No, not
1: I'm getting
2: all.
1: Them together.
0: Come on.
1: Can I remind all of us, get a third joke.
0: Get
1: you never know when
0: joke.
1: You're going to make the final round.
0: You need at
1: we're
0: least
1: never
0: three
1: prepared.
0: Dad jokes.
2: She's talking to me and her.
0: Yes.
1: Yes, I am.
0: And now we need a judge for Dad Joke Friday this morning, 713-370-0929. You got to be a parent and at least come with one dad joke for us, 713-370-0929. Dad Joke Friday is next.
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5: A wreck reported now in the Willowbrook area, 249, the Tomball Parkway northbound at Greens. It is causing about a four-minute backup beyond the North Sam Houston Tollway. Also a problem on 290, the Northwest Freeway eastbound, the connecting ramp to get onto the West Loop. It's a stalled 18-wheeler partially blocking the ramp. That's traffic. More with the Q Morning Show next on 93Q.
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0: 93Q is Houston's country leader. Good morning. It's Riggs, Caitlin, and Erica. We're back. Finally, the three of us doing it.
1: Finally. All of us together.
0: Finally. Who has the GOAT trophy as of right now? Do we know who has it?
1: Of course Mason does. Every time Mason sits in when you're out, he wins.
2: So
1: stupid.
2: Annoying.
0: Of course he does. All right.
1: He's not allowed to play today.
0: He's not? All right. So he's going to hold it there, and he gets to give it to the winner of today's
1: That's right.
0: show, Friday. All right. Welcome to the show, Keith. Welcome, Keith.
3: Good morning, guys.
0: You are our judge this morning for
4: Dad Joke Friday. Bad Joke Friday.
0: Dad jokes and bad jokes. Keith, you are not a dad, but you called me once and saying, well, you're not a dad either, so touche.
2: Oh, dang.
0: Keith is not a father, but
3: yeah.
0: Keith does have a
3: it's
0: dad joke.
3: Guy.
0: Go ahead. You want to start us off with a dad joke, Keith?
3: You bet. So a skeleton walks into a Dairy Queen and says, I'd like a milkshake and a mop.
1: He's going to need that mop. Mm.
0: Yes, he would.
3: Yeah.
1: I like it. That's a good one.
0: I had to think about it for a second. All right, so we know what we're going with here.
1: Yep.
0: Ladies first. Would you like to go first, Caitlin, for Dad Joke Friday?
1: Okay, sure. What does a pirate do when he's hot?
0: Don't know.
1: He turns on the air conditioner.
0: Okay.
2: That was a good one.
1: Thanks.
0: Good voice. Erica?
2: My friend said his favorite Star Wars quote was, "Arr, Luke, you scurvy dog, I be your father." I think he got a pirated copy.
0: What are you doing, pirate
1: That's
0: jokes?
1: That's funny. Why did we both do pirate?
2: I don't know. Oh. I don't know, but I love that one.
1: We literally did not plan that.
0: All right. I guess I'll have to do a pirate joke. I'll just improvise
1: on
0: the spot.
1: Do you have one off the top of your head?
0: Of course I do.
2: Why?
0: Of course I do.
2: Okay.
0: A pirate walks into a bar with a big steering wheel on his belt. The bartender goes, "What's that?" And he goes, "Yar, it's driving me nuts."
3: Oh, wow.
0: Who gets the point?
3: You guys are making it tough today. There's a lot of dedication here today. I'm going to go with Erica first off.
0: Erica gets the point.
1: Yes.
3: Well, it's a good crossover. Good combination.
2: Thank you.
0: All right. 1 point for Erica. Caitlin, you're up next.
1: A naked man broke into a church. The police chased him around, and eventually they caught him by the organ.
2: Oh.
3: Ooh.
0: Erica? You're going to use it, aren't you?
1: That's where he was, over by the organ.
0: I know.
2: The tomato family is walking down the road. The baby tomato falls behind. The daddy tomato smacks him on the head and says, "Hey, catch up."
1: That's cute.
0: That is cute.
3: That's cute. That's a
0: What actor does Arnold Schwarzenegger use to describe a colonoscopy?
2: What?
1: What?
0: Cameron Diaz.
2: Oh. Wow.
3: I got to give that one to Riggs.
2: I mean,
3: right.
2: Yeah.
1: God, that was good.
3: Not right. I didn't say it right up my alley, mind you.
0: Cameron Diaz.
1: So that's Riggs and Erica left. I'm out.
0: All right.
1: Oh, man.
3: That's
1: I can't
3: it. Sorry, Caitlin. Next time.
1: That's okay. I'll save it.
0: All right. Erica?
2: No, hold on. You're going to have to go here. Because even though Caitlin told me to have one prepared, I...
1: Erica,
0: don't come on.
1: I said have a third joke prepared.
0: Okay, you're so dead. I was in line at the bank, and they escorted a guy out just for having a sleeve tattoo on both of his arms of flames. Apparently, they don't allow firearms at the bank.
2: Oh. Mm-hmm.
1: Punny.
0: Erica?
2: Okay. Why was Darth Vader referred to as Lord Vader?
0: I'm losing.
2: Because calling him Master Vader made all the stormtroopers giggle.
3: Okay, Erica, you went on 2 counts. 2 Star Wars jokes. 2 Star Wars jokes, and that was a really good one.
2: Thank you.
0: Erica deserves well that done, one, man. Well I knew you were going to come
2: Give
0: with
2: me that trophy.
1: We knew she had it in her arsenal, so I kind of was just waiting for her to win today.
2: It's back home where it belongs.
0: There you go. Do you want to thank anybody?
3: Nice.
0: You thank your goats at home?
2: I would like to thank my goats at home, as well as my chickens and my husband for telling all these dumb jokes.
0: All right. And Keith, thank you for being our judge today for
4: Dad Joke Friday. Bad Joke Friday.
0: Keith, you're a great American. Thank you for playing this morning.
1: Thanks, Keith.
3: Thanks, guys. Have a great weekend.
1: You too.
0: You as well, man. You as well.
3: Bye now.
0: Oh, no. I didn't mean to play that. I meant to play this right here.
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1: Yeah, so Brent says his date with Ava was over, but his curiosity wasn't. One quick look on her Instagram when he got home led to something he never expected to find.
6: After the date, I did what most people do. I went home and I looked her up. So I was just scrolling through her photos on Instagram, and it seemed perfectly normal until I got to a photo of her and her mom.
1: What? Hopefully he didn't date her mom. You know, we've had that before on Second Date Update. Yeah. Could be another case of that. We'll find out next after Zach Brown Band, Toes on 93Q.
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0: 93Q's second date update with Briggs, Caitlin, and Erica. 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
1: This morning on Second Date Update, we welcome Ava. Ava, how are you today?
2: I'm good. How are you?
3: Well, we're not you.
4: Yeah, we're probably doing a little better than you are.
3: I hate welcoming people to this. It's like, hey, welcome to not being called back.
1: So you didn't get a call back. Can you tell us a little bit about who the guy was and how the date was? How'd y'all meet?
2: Sure. Okay, so his name is Brent. We met on Bumble. You know, he was really cute. We had a great first date. I mean, or so I thought. You know, it felt really good. We, like, there were no awkward moments, and it was just, like, one of those things where, like, it felt like we'd known each other for years.
3: Oh, that's great.
2: It was just so easy. Yeah, it was really nice. And we, like, had bonded over, like, childhood memories, and, you know, we did, like, Book It with Pizza Hut, and,
3: I remember that.
2: You know, we had, like, we bonded over some, like, family stories, and, you know, like, even joking around about, like, what our future kids might be like, or, like, how they'd behave and how they'd act, you know?
4: Okay.
2: I know, it was like playful and flirty. It was really nice. It was
4: and then what?
2: Really
4: How
2: great.
4: Did it
2: I'm just
4: end?
2: Like really confused. Okay, so he walked me to my car. We kissed goodbye.
4: Yes.
2: I know, and he said he'd be in touch. And then we texted even a little bit later on in the evening. But then I never heard anything again.
3: Nothing. Hmm. Nothing at all after that at all.
1: It's weird. After a kiss, you don't get a call back.
3: Yeah.
2: Right. Like there was nothing weird. At least so I thought.
1: You didn't have bad breath.
2: Nothing about them.
3: Oh,
2: no, I'm very diligent about that.
3: Okay, was it a quick kiss or was it one of those like passionate kiss?
2: I wouldn't say it was like a long passionate kiss, but it wasn't like a short kiss. It was like a nice
4: middle of the road,
3: like something behind
2: middle
3: it.
2: Middle of the road, you know. It was like something perfect for like a first date.
3: Something that said let's do something again.
4: All right. Well, I don't know.
2: Right.
3: But what we can do is we can get Brent on the phone. Would that work for you?
2: Oof, okay. Yeah, that'll work. Nervous.
1: It's like you want to know, but you don't want to know, right?
2: Right. Yeah.
3: Well, we'll do that coming up next right here on 93Q's Second Date Update with Riggs, Caitlin, and Erica. Blaine.

0: Ava went out on a great first date. They really hit it off, so much so that they talked about what their future children might be like. What? And they shared a kiss at the end of the date. But now she's not hearing from Brent, which honestly sounds pretty strange to us. Let's get him on the phone and figure out why with Second Date Update.
1: Hello?
2: Hello, is this Brent?
1: Who's this?
2: Brent, it's Riggs, Caitlin, and Erica from 93Q.
0: Good morning, Brent.
2: Good morning.
0: Hi.
1: Morning.
0: I hear a little chuckle there. You are, in fact, on Second Date Update. Is that what you're suspecting?
1: I honestly didn't know what I was... I didn't know what I was expecting, I'll be honest.
2: That or you just woke up, one of the two, I don't know.
1: I've been up for a little while, I guess, now.
3: So, Brent, Second Date Update is where somebody goes on a date and they don't get a call back. So they call us to find out, like, hey, what happened? Like, I really like this person, but they're not calling me back. So do you know who we're talking about?
1: I think I might have an idea.
0: Who?
3: Who?
1: This is Ava.
2: Ding, ding, ding!
0: It is Ava!
2: There it is.
3: Why didn't you call her back?
2: Yeah, what's going on, man?
1: I don't really know that I want to talk about this on the radio.
0: Oh,
2: well, it's all right.
0: Come on, Brent.
2: Here's what she told us. She told us that y'all met on Bumble. You had a very good date. You talked about, like, childhood memories. You talked about what your kids might look like. You ended up kissing at the end of the date, and then nothing. Like, you haven't called
3: her
2: back.
3: Yeah, we know everything.
2: Does that sound about right?
1: Yeah, sounds about right.
0: A nice date.
2: Yeah,
0: I mean, you guys kissed.
1: I don't know that we should be talking about this on the radio, you know?
3: Well, she called us because she wanted to find out, so she knows it's going to be on the radio.
2: She knows, yes.
0: And now you know.
2: So, spill it. The beans.
1: All right. The date went fine, right? The date was nice.
0: Oh, good.
1: And then after the date, I did what, you know, most people do. I went home, you know, and I looked her up because I had her last name, right? And I found her Instagram, and, you know, I was just scrolling through photos, and everything seemed perfectly normal.
0: Mm-hmm. Wait, hold on, I'm sorry. Let me stop you really quick. Can I ask how y'all met? Because I noticed you said you got her last name on the date. You didn't have that before?
1: Yeah, it was just Bumble.
0: Oh, okay. Okay, that makes a lot more sense. Okay, sorry, go on.
1: Yeah. So, I was just scrolling through her photos on Instagram, and, you know, it seemed perfectly normal until I got to a photo of her and her mom. And her mom has bright red hair.
2: Okay, and? Do you know her or something? Have you met her mom before? Do you work with her?
1: No, I'd never met her mom before, but that's...
3: What does that have to do with anything?
1: I have a thing about red hair.
0: Like, you love it?
1: No. Like it's just something I know how it's going to sound, but I've always had just an irrational fear of having redheaded kids.
2: I know it's weird.
1: I don't want to have redheaded.
3: My friend actually had this when we were younger and she ended up having one.
0: Wait, she had an irrational fear and then she ended up having kids with red hair?
3: Yes. One kid. And he is the cutest ever.
2: Uh-huh.
1: It's all I could picture. Once I saw that, that's all I could think about was just having.
2: Yeah, but that's her mom. That's not her. Does she have? I don't think Ava has red hair, does she?
1: I mean, maybe it's recessive.
0: Yeah, I think the gene's pretty strong.
3: Okay, I will tell you, the past seven generations of women in my family all had red hair. I'm the only one, and my daughters, none of them have. Like, none of us have it.
2: Weird.
3: It just stuck.
1: But they're carriers.
0: They're carriers?
3: You know? Oh, my God. Like, it's Brent. COVID or something?
2: What?
1: That's what I'm saying. Like, their kids could have it, and he would have no idea, you know.
0: Brent, we got to tell you.
1: Some dude and then,
3: Brent, you're funny.
2: Are you one of those people that's like, they're gingers. They don't have souls. Like, one of those people?
1: I mean... I'm not saying I'm not.
3: Oh, no.
0: Brent, we got to tell you, we do have Ava on the line. This is how this works. We're going to go ahead and call her in here because she's heard everything up to this point.
2: Ava,
0: welcome.
4: Hi.
0: Hi.
4: Wait, you ghosted me over hypothetical children?
2: That's what it sounds
3: so
2: like.
3: So funny.
0: Y'all did talk about kids on the date.
1: I mean, we're talking about, you know, what could possibly be the rest of our lives. And I don't think it's fair that I... you know, continue this if I don't see it going long term, you know?
4: That's so nuts. Okay, so let me guess, you also think my mother is soulless like other redheads?
1: I mean, people don't say that for no reason, you know?
0: Oh, my gosh.
2: Oh, boy.
0: So this is an absolute no for you, Brent? Like, you're not just kind of ha-ha?
1: I've always had this fear. I know it sounds irrational, but there's a reason people say these things.
2: I don't know, but it's all just myth. There's nothing true. Of course,
0: I'm
2: ginger
0: happy
2: people
0: Ava's
2: have.
0: Ava's at least laughing.
2: Yeah, right.
1: It's just one of those things.
2: Have you
1: I
2: gotten
1: can't
2: stuff
1: shake,
2: like but... Ava? Have you gotten stuff like this before? Having like a mother with red hair?
4: No,
2: You're laughing at Brent. Okay. Thank you.
1: I just don't think it's not something I can get past. You don't get upset at people that are afraid of heights, that don't want to go up on skyscrapers. Like, right. It's just the way it is.
0: That's a little bit more realistic.
2: Yeah. Hey, Ava, is it okay if we hang up on Brent? Because you probably don't want to go on a second date with him anyways now?
4: Yeah.
2: Okay, cool.
0: Okay.
2: Bye, Brent.
0: Bye, Brent.
2: So we're sorry that didn't work out. Yeah, we're sorry that didn't work out with you, but I wasn't going to take any more bullying of redheaded people because there probably are some listening to us, and I don't want that to seep into anybody.
3: I do too.
2: Right? So I'm sorry that didn't go the way that you wanted.
0: At least you know now instead of wasting your time. Yes. He shows up for family dinner one night and then he runs away, you know?
2: Glad you didn't. You dodged a bullet with this guy, sounds like.
4: Definitely.
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7: Looks like they're still working on a wreck in the Pasadena area. It's 225 westbound at Allen Genoa. 5 minutes on that backup beginning at Ritchie. Also 610 the North Loop heading westbound between the Harding Toll Road and North Main. Still looking at about a 3 or 4 minute delay. That's traffic. More with the Q. More.
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0: Look, Cowboys and Angels. Look over there. Cowboys and Angels, they're coming.
1: What?
0: They're coming.
2: Hi.
0: Cowboys and Angels are coming. July 21st.
1: Ding, ding, ding, ding.
2: Oh. What is happening?
0: What was that? Do it again.
1: It was the sound of the Cowboys and Angels coming.
2: That's what the ding a ding a ding.
1: Well, yeah, like the Cowboys, like a dung dung a dung dung a dung dung a dung dung a dung.
0: And then the Angels are more, oh, angelic.
1: And then the Angels are like, oh.
0: I see what you did there.
2: There you go, home, you guys.
0: That's fair. Cowboys and Angels tickets coming up in 6 minutes on 93Q.

0: Okay, you know you're getting old when your alleged drug dealing is specializing in erectile dysfunction medication.
1: What?
2: What?
0: This happened in Florida. Of course, 77-year-old guy arrested after federal authorities say he was buying prescription ED meds without a prescription and then planned to sell them. You know where the Villages are? You heard of the Villages? It's a huge retirement community in Florida. It's like a small city.
2: Is that the one where all the crazy stuff goes on and it's like, oh, these people are living wild out here?
0: Yes,
2: okay, yes,
0: Caitlin,
2: I've heard of this one.
0: They also have alarmingly high STD rates in this place. Yes,
1: huge.
0: America's most famous retirement community. Well, prosecutors say this guy received more than $1,800 worth of medication through interstate shipments, and he was going to resell them, but he didn't have a valid prescription for any of these medications. So,
2: how do you get them?
0: He was just buying them off the internet. They're just random ED pills for the man downstairs. So now he's facing federal misdemeanor charges, and if convicted, he could face up to a year in prison and a $10,000 fine.
2: What an idiot.
0: What a dingus.
2: What a dingus.
0: Going up to the pickleball court. Hey, you want some illegal ED meds, you guys? No.
2: I got you taken care of. Turns out you can't just go to your doctor for that.
1: Obviously, business is good, guys.
3: Yep. I was all but 22, I think, at the time. I'd been out on the road, lonely at night. And it'd been a while, so it was on my mind. Well, I saw him walk in with his cowboy hat, and I thought to myself, I could use some of that. His boots like glass on a sawdust floor had moves like nothing I'd ever seen

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2: So here's how it works. Call number 9 right now, 713-370-0929. But you got to get through the Great American Trivia question of the day. You ready for this one?
3: Yeah, what is it? What is it?
2: On September 2nd, 2024, Joey Chestnut ate 83 of them in 10 minutes.
3: Hot dog question.
2: What were they? Don't give
3: serious?
2: It away. Whoa, it was on the 4th of July when he ate this. No, it was on the 4th of July, excuse me. Joey Chestnut had 83 of them in 10 minutes on September 2nd, 2024. What is it?
3: I could already tell you.
2: What is it? 713-370-0929. I can already tell you, I cannot eat that many in 10 minutes. I can only eat about maybe 15 or 20 in 10 minutes. But not 83. That's just ludicrous. Good luck. It's 93Q. Strawberry.

0: 93Q is Houston's country leader. Part of the Y'all Access Summer means you get to go to the biggest shows this summer, including Cowboys and Angels. Good morning, Heather.
1: Good morning.
0: Where are you listening at?
1: League City, Texas.
2: All right. Now we can hear you so good.
0: So tell us, Heather, what did Joey Chestnut eat 83 of in 10 minutes on September 2nd, 2024?
1: 83 hot dogs.
0: 83 hot dogs!
2: Oh, the exact number and everything.
0: That's correct.
2: That's Riggs's hero.
0: He is. I have a trading card of Joey Chestnut on my dresser at home, right next to a picture of Jesus. It's true.
1: Oh, wow.
0: It's true. He's up there. Joey Chestnut.
1: Well, hot dogs are my favorite and my husband's favorite meal.
0: Well, I love that.
2: Well, you found your people, Riggs.
0: I did. Hopefully we can share a hot dog at Cowboys and Angels, July 21st at Cowboys Red River. Do they serve hot dogs there? They better. Maybe at least for this night.
1: If not, we can bring our own.
0: That's true. Can you tell us what radio station Joey Chestnut listened to in his earphones while he was eating 83 hot dogs?
1: It's 93Q.
0: That's true.
2: That's right.
0: It's true. Another chance to win tickets at 11 o'clock this morning, or you can buy up close and personal pit passes while they last at 93QCountry.com. Hold on 1 second, Heather, all right? You're a great American.
1: All right. Thank you so much, guys.
0: Coming up next in the Eureka Report.
3: Oh my gosh. Okay, so Taylor Swift is in danger of losing something really huge.
0: What's that now?
3: Taylor Swift is in danger of losing something. What's wrong with you?
2: What?
0: I couldn't hear you.
3: Why? Do you not have me up or what?
0: I have gunk in my ears. It's next on 93Q. Hold on.

0: Riggs, Caitlin, and Erica present The Rico Report. What's trending in Houston and beyond?
1: Taylor Swift is in danger of losing something pretty huge. I'll tell you about that in just a second. First, this is actually really sad. Apparently, Nancy, Savannah Guthrie, remember her mom, Nancy, is still missing. We still don't know what happened to her. Well, the NBC execs have begged Savannah to take time off. And she's like, I'm not going to do it. I'm not taking time off. I need to be back at work. I can't sit around just like, you know, stressing myself out. The only problem is that when they give updates about what's happening with her mom, like how they found the new ransom notes and all that stuff, she sits there and everybody just sits there watching her as like she's obviously teary-eyed. So she has to hear all the updates and the news coverage of her family, you guys.
2: That's weird.
1: So everybody who works there is like, we're all begging her, like, please take time off. Like, it's making, not that that should be the main concern, right? That it's uncomfortable for everybody, but it's uncomfortable for everybody.
2: Yeah. Maybe that's how she copes. Some people cope by pushing through and putting on a strong face. I don't know.
1: True, but imagine having to hear
2: national.
1: Like,
2: this is a different level.
1: You know where they're discussing your family, like your mom like that, and oh my gosh, just seriously prayers to her because I don't know how she's doing it. You know that Bailey Zimmerman got arrested. Well, the charges were dropped against Bailey Zimmerman. Oh. His lawyers said charges were dropped after Bailey took immediate responsibility for his mistake. We are grateful to the Pueblo of Sandia and the district attorney's office for this just and swift resolution. All the other criminals... So I just had to apologize?
2: That's all you had to do. That's
3: well,
2: all
3: I just
2: had to
3: don't
2: do.
3: Understand why they didn't reach out to him in the first place instead of, I mean, they obviously wanted to make a show of it. I guess they were like, you ain't going to get away with not paying us. We're going to take this to a public platform.
1: $16,000 worth of damages.
2: Hey, I think everybody should be able to do it once.
3: No.
1: And if you don't know what happened, he totally trashed a hotel room. That's
4: if they have the money, I won't encourage that, but I think it's good.
1: So Taylor Swift... could lose control again, at least partially, of some of her songs. Again, the only two that have been mentioned are Style and Ready For It, and it should be the happiest time in her life, right? Well, she already lost the rights to her songs before, remember?

0: for the whole red thing that she redid.
1: Yeah.
0: Well, apparently the same kind of deal is happening now, and she might lose a couple of her songs.
1: She'll just re-record them, and just they'll be bangers again, I'm sure. She'll be fine.
2: That's so exhausting.
0: And we'll all listen to it again. And buy. Yeah, it is. Like, leave me alone.
1: It
0: yeah.
1: is, right?
3: 250 years ago, America was born. And somewhere along the way, it invented country music. You're welcome, world. To celebrate, 93Q is counting down the 250 greatest country songs of all time. It's the 93Q 50 on 4th of July weekend. Is it Jolene? 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
5: Brand new accident reported on the West Park Tollway. It's going to be eastbound at Eldridge Parkway. Seeing some stop and go traffic from Highway 6. Also still working on a crash in Pasadena. Highway 225 westbound at Allen Genoa. That's a 4-minute backup from Ritchie. That's traffic. More by the Q morning.
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She did.

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It's Riggs, Caitlin, and Erica. You know, if you've been to the Houston Livestock Show and Rodeo, there's something about watching an artist get on that stage for the first time and taking it all in. It was cool to watch Co do that this year. It's Hurts Like You.

You like the 90s, do you? You're going to get them all weekend in the temps. You're going to get 90s country as well with a 90s country lunch with Mason and 90s country sunrise on Sunday morning with Caitlin. We love the 90s. Who doesn't? Nostalgia, we long for it. You know what else I long for? Is an Ella Langley show in Houston, Texas. What do we do to Ella Langley? She's been skipping over us. She's going to Lubbock and Corpus Christi, but not Houston. Come on, Ella. Come on. Come on.

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1: 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It's Riggs from Riggs, Caitlin, and Erica. See, I don't understand soccer so much to a point where I was like, USA lost last night, so we're done? No. No. It's not knockout time yet. That didn't start till next week. See, I'm learning soccer too. It still doesn't make any sense. Just pick up the ball and throw it. What are you doing? Days left.

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But before we get there, we got more chances for you to win tickets to Cowboys and Angels. I've got your next shot to win coming up at 11 o'clock. 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

Houston's country leader, you are listening to it. It's 93Q. It's Mason hanging out on a Friday morning in your commercial-free country playlist. Not done yet. In fact, we're only halfway through. Another solid hour of nonstop music continues with the latest from Riley Green. It's Think As You Drunk.

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1: 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July 21st, going to be one heck of a party this summer at the new Cowboys Red River Dance Hall and Saloon. Cowboys and Angels is back. Got Aaron Watson, Brothers Osborne, Ashley McBride, Ashley Cook, Preston Cooper, all coming to town. Your next shot to win your tickets coming up at 11 o'clock. 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

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Big congratulations to Taylor from Deer Park, my hometown. Scored her Cowboys and Angels tickets. Another shot for you to win and be a winner like Taylor. Got that for you coming up this afternoon at 1 o'clock. Right now, Shaboozy on 93Q. Man,

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L. Langley, one of the many openers for Morgan Wallen on his Still the Problem tour. You got L. Langley, Thomas Rhett, Brooks and Dunn, this guy, Gavin Adcock, and I'm sure they just all party after the show, and it's a miracle that nobody winds up in handcuffs at the end of the night. Gavin Adcock, it's the last one to know on 93Q.

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7: Mostly cloudy skies today, but really no strong chance of showers today. High of 92.
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It's 93Q, Houston's country leader, Morgan Wallen, on his Still the Problem tour, rolling through South Carolina this weekend. Going to be in Clemson, Death Valley. George Strait and Cody Johnson put 90,000 in that stadium. See what Morgan Wallen does this weekend. Wouldn't turn-

0: Some nights are concerts. 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

Some Throwback Kenny as we just get underway in your 90s country lunch here on this Friday afternoon. We'll get to more 90s hits throughout the rest of the hour. Right now, though, she's blowing up all over the place. New artist Stella Lefty. It's Boston on 93Q. On a

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12: We got mostly cloudy skies this afternoon, but don't worry, no strong chance of showers. High of 92 today.
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0: Wow, deep cut right there. Carlene Carter. Every Little Thing on your 90s Country Lunch. Shout out to Dawn and Katie requested that one. You got a 90s song in mind. Hit me up on Instagram, at Mason on 93Q. Right now, though, it's Thomas Rhett.
1: After all the bars are closed,

People are crazy. Imagine being the kids in that song. You're expecting some inheritance, but your dad meets a guy, chats him up at the bar, makes a friend, and gives away all your inheritance. Gotta be a pretty crappy kid if that's what happens to you. It's 93Q, Houston's country leader. It's Mason hanging out on this Friday afternoon as you count down to the weekend. We're also counting down to your next shot to win Cowboys and Angels tickets. I've got that for you. Coming up in about a half hour at 1 o'clock.

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0: That's brand new stuff from Taylor Swift. Getting back into the country scene. I knew you on 93Q, Houston's country leader. But it is your 90s country lunch, after all. So let's get back to it. No bigger duo throughout the 90s, or maybe even ever, in country music. It's Brooks and Dunn.
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Tina Carter, Strawberry Wine, capping off your 90s country lunch here on this Friday afternoon. But don't go anywhere, because right around the corner, right after Post Malone and Morgan Wallen, going to be your next shot to win Cowboys and Angels tickets. You want to go see Aaron Watson, Brothers Osborne, Ashley McBride, Ashley Cook, Preston Cooper, all going to be at the new Cowboys Red River Dance Hall and Saloon. Your shot to win next.

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2: 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Time once again for you to win tickets to Cowboys and Angels. It's going down July 21st at the brand new Cowboys Red River Dance Hall and Saloon right here in town to go see Brothers Osborne, Ashley McBride, Aaron Watson, Ashley Cook, and Preston Cooper. Looking for call number 9-713-370-0929. You're going to score your tickets to Cowboys and Angels from 93Q. 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

Blake Shelton, Texas on 93Q, Houston's country leader, and our winner, Mike Gomez from Humble, Texas, going to go to Cowboys and Angels July 21st. He's going to go see Aaron Watson, Brothers Osborne, Ashley McBride, Ashley Cook, Preston Cooper. Your next shot to win tickets happens with Lowe.

0: 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And somewhere along the way, it invented country music. 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Is it Jolene? 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
9: Mostly cloudy skies today and still very, very warm. High in the mid-90s today.
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93Q. It's Houston's country leader. It's Mason with you on the Friday afternoon. Go cast your vote right now for the 250 greatest country songs of all time. We're going to count down that next weekend for your 4th of July. I'm wondering what number one is going to be.

Zach Top, South of Sanity on 93Q, Houston's country leader, and Zach Top's dad, or at least that's what the internet calls Alan Jackson, going to be calling it a career this weekend. His final ever performance going down in Nashville this weekend. Star-studded lineup tickets. They'll set you back quite a bit. AJ, right now. Well, I'm a gonna-

0: Some nights are concerts. 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

Texas is on. The Cowboy Cody Johnson with the fall on 93Q, Houston's country leader, keeping things in the Lone Star State. Another Texas boy. 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

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It's 93Q. Happy Friday. The weekend, just a few hours away. Thanks for hanging out. It's a little bit after 2 right now. Coming up less than an hour from now, your next shot to win Cowboys and Angels tickets to go see Aaron Watson, Brothers

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7: Mostly cloudy skies today, but don't let those fool you because no chance of showers. 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
1: He's a ranch hand in a pinch, man. 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

0: just want my horseback.
1: New stuff from Cody Johnson, who just dropped a brand new album today. It's Horseback on 93Q. He was actually on Jimmy Fallon this week performing that song. If you missed out on that, you can catch that on YouTube.

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It's 93Q. It's Mason, and that is going to wrap up things for me on a Friday. My week is done. I'm going to go hit up the river. I'm going to be floating on the Comal all weekend long, so don't bother me. Just kidding. Your next shot to win Cowboys and Angels tickets. Right around the corner, Lowe's got that for you at 3 o'clock. Have a great weekend. See ya. 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
2: Shara.
1: Hi, Shara. How are you?
2: I'm good. How are you?
1: I'm doing good. You calling for those 93Q Cowboys and Angels tickets?
2: Yes.
1: Okay, good, because you're caller 9. You're in.
2: What?
1: Yeah.
2: Awesome.
1: How about that?
2: That sounds great.
1: I love it. You're going to see Brothers Osborne, Aaron Watson, Ashley McBride, Preston Cooper, and Ashley Cook. 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

0: Some nights are concerts. 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July 21st, the spotlight shines on Cowboys Red River Saloon as Brothers Osborne, Aaron Watson, Ashley McBride, Preston Cooper, and Ashley Cook come together for 93Q's Cowboys and Angels, presented by Shell Federal Credit Union and Knapp Chevrolet. 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
2: Sunshine the rest of your Friday with a low of 80 tonight. Tomorrow, going to kick off a beautiful weekend. Lots of sun with a high of 94.
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And this year, we got Hudson Westbrook taking the stage. But what a lineup. Braxton Keith, Aaron Watson, Midland, Shane Smith and the Saints, and more. Pasadena Rodeo is going to be epic this September. 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

0: We are Houston's country leader and your Y'all Access Summer Station. Hey, it's low. It's 93Q. And we'll have more tickets into our Cowboys and Angels show again coming up at 5 o'clock. You won't want to miss it.
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Cody Johnson on 93Q. We are your Y'all Access Summer Station. Hey, it's Lo and his new album, Banks of the Trinity, just dropped. Yes, we got 16 new songs from Cody. I'm loving it. He's got a great collab with Brothers Osborne on there, Luke Combs. Check it out. Let me know what your favorite is. Hit me up on socials at It's Lo Radio.

0: Riggs, Caitlin, and Erica don't know you're listening at work. 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
2: Good afternoon. Happy Friday. We've got a slow go on 290. If you're trying to come inbound toward Eldridge, there is a truck fire that has a couple of right lanes blocked, and that stop back from Telge. 45 Gulf Freeway northbound at Belfort. We've got an accident on the right shoulder. And 1 Southwest Freeway north at Newcastle that's taken up a couple of left lanes. That's traffic. More with the Low Show next on 93Q.
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Hey, it's low. And coming up 5 o'clock, we got another chance for you to win your way into our 93Q Cowboys and Angels show. Don't miss

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1: It looks like Shane Smith and the Saints. It looks like Midland, Telluride, and Jake Bush. It looks like Hudson Westbrook, Aaron Watson, Braxton Keith,
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2: Well, there is a Cypress accident now, 290 coming inbound toward Mooski, and that's been stop and go from Mason. We also still have cleanup from a car fire, 290 eastbound at Eldridge. That's continuing to block the right lane and shoulder. We have one I-10 East Freeway eastbound at Uvalde that's still over on the shoulder, and reports of a spring accident 45 northbound right after the Hardy Toll, and that's been backing up towards Spring Cypress. That's traffic. More with the Low Show next on 93Q.
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10: Absolutely gorgeous weekend ahead. Lots of sunshine, a low of 80 tonight. Tomorrow, highs in the mid-90s.
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is going to be kicking off next weekend, and Budweiser wants to get you and a few friends into the Bud Zone to check out Keith Urban and all of the fireworks. 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
0: Hello. Hey, who's this?
1: James.
0: James. Hey, how's it going?
1: Very well. How are you?
0: Good. Thank you. You calling for those Freedom Over Texas tickets?
1: Yeah, did I win?
0: You did. Congratulations.
1: Okay, thank you.
0: You are welcome. It's all courtesy of Budweiser. They're going to get you hooked up with 4 tickets into the Bud Zone for the best views of the fireworks, music, and fun as we celebrate America's 250.
1: Okay, awesome.
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2: We have this spring stack up, 45 northbound, moving up past the Hardy Toll with an accident, only letting a couple of lanes get through. So that's stopping you from Cypresswood. Southbound, the traffic is also going to be heavy coming through the Woodlands with onlooker delays. 290 East 11, eastbound issue at Mooshki, but it is in the wrap-up stages. Also have the car fire cleanup still on 290 eastbound at Eldridge. That's traffic. More with the Low Show next on 93Q.
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It's 93Q. Hey, it's low. On the way, some Thomas Rhett. Gonna play some Kane Brown. And your 93Q Cowboys and Angels tickets. Hang out.

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0: 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Hey, who's this?
1: Hey, this is Kim.
0: Hey, Kim. Are you calling for those 93Q Cowboys and Angels tickets?
1: I am.
0: Yeah, I figured. And good thing, because you're caller 9, girl. You're in for the show.
1: Oh, yes. Sweet.
0: Yes.
1: Thank you.
0: Congratulations.
1: Thank you.
0: You are so welcome. You're going to see Brothers Osborne, Aaron Watson, Ashley Cook, Ashley McBride, and Preston Cooper July 21st at the all-new Cowboys Red River Dance Hall and Saloon. And you are in thanks to your Y'all Access Summer Station. Tell everybody who that is.
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0: 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And somewhere along the way, it invented country music. 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Is it Jolene? 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
2: Montgomery County, we've got a new accident, 45 south of Rayford Sawdust, with that center lane blocked. One on the Hardy Toll Road, northbound at Northgate Crossing, taking up the left lane, adding just a couple extra minutes. We've also got an I-10, Katy Freeway, eastbound accident at Grand Parkway, two right lanes there blocked, and some heavier traffic building around Houston Stadium for tonight's World Cup match. That's traffic. More with the Low Show next on 93Q.
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18: Gorgeous weekend ahead. You got a low of 80 tonight. Tomorrow, lots of sunshine with a high of 94.
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16: I was all but 22, I think, at the time. I'd been out on the road, lonely at night. And it'd been a while.

Ella Langley, Riley Green on 93Q, your Y'all Access Summer Station. Hey, it's Lo. And did you catch Ella Langley on the CMA Fest broadcast? Her performance was epic. My favorite part, though, was the video of her and Gretchen Wilson racing those four-wheelers backstage. 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

0: Some nights are concerts. 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July 21st, the spotlight shines on Cowboys Red River Saloon as Brothers Osborne, Aaron Watson, Ashley McBride, Preston Cooper, and Ashley Cook come together for 93Q's Cowboys and Angels, presented by Shell Federal Credit Union and Knapp Chevrolet. 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
2: Got a report of a West Grand Parkway northbound accident just after I-10. That stop and go back from Kingsland Boulevard. One in Montgomery County on 45 South at Rayford Sawdust. And that's going to be a heavy go coming from 242. Also have the increased traffic on the south side of town around Houston Stadium for tonight's World Cup match. That's traffic. More with the Low Show next on 93Q.
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It's going to be epic. We're so excited. 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

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Hey, it's Lo, and I'm loving this one from Co Wetzel. What do you think? Let me know on socials at It's Lo Radio. It hurts like you.

0: 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You can hear them on the free 93Q app, which is free, by the way. From the Wisniewski Chrysler Dodge Jeep Ram of Baytown and Huntsville Traffic Studio.
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2: There's now a Pasadena accident on 225 West at Pasadena Boulevard. A couple of left lanes blocked, and that's backing up toward Preston. This involves an 18-wheeler. We have one on the South Loop eastbound coming around toward 225, a stalled vehicle in that center lane. South Belt

0: Way westbound at South Main, Highway 90. We've got an accident there in the two left lanes. And this one's still Montgomery County, 45 south at Rayford Sawdust. That's traffic. More with the Low Show next on 93Q.
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15: It's a beach weekend, it's a pool weekend, it's a river weekend. Lots of sunshine. You got a low of 80 tonight. Tomorrow and Sunday, highs in the mid-90s.
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93Q. We are your Y'all Access Summer Station. Hey, it's Lo, and it is a epic new music Friday. This guy, Cody Johnson, just dropped his new album, Banks of the Trinity. 16 new songs, a couple of features, one with Brothers Osborne, one with Luke Combs. It's really, really good.

Bailey Zimmerman on 93Q was in a world of trouble earlier this week, but I guess not anymore. Evidently, those charges that were brought against him have officially been dropped in New Mexico. I got it.

0: 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July 21st, the spotlight shines on Cowboys Red River Saloon as Brothers Osborne, Aaron Watson, Ashley McBride, Preston Cooper, and Ashley Cook come together for 93Q's Cowboys and Angels, presented by Shell Federal Credit Union and Knapp Chevrolet. Five artists, five unique voices, one stage. The hits, the harmonies, the unexpected moments that happen when great artists share a room and let the music take over. It's one special night where every song feels a little closer, every story feels a little more personal, and every ticket is a part of something bigger. A limited number of up-close and personal pit passes are on sale now at 93QCountry.com. 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From the Wisniewski Chrysler Dodge Jeep Ram of Baytown and Huntsville Traffic Studio.
1: 93Q Traffic.
2: Well, the traffic around the stadium, not as heavy as we've seen. We do have a little bit of a delay along South Main and some pockets of slow traffic on Kirby and Fannin. Also, South Loop seeing a slight delay coming westbound. That is taking just a couple extra minutes. We've got a Pasadena accident still 225 west at Pasadena Boulevard in the two left lanes. Southwest Freeway, there's one south at Fannin, and it looks like that one's going to be in the wrap-up stages. And at Katy Freeway, eastbound accident at the Beltway. There's also one westbound at Antoine. That's traffic. More with the Low Show next on 93Q.
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Alan Jackson on 93Q. His final show is going down tomorrow in Nashville, Nissan Stadium, with some big co-headliners like Kojo, John Party, and more. I'll definitely be tuning in and watching socials because, unfortunately,

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2: 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Hey, it's Kayla Faith, and your winning keyword today is Tuesday. Like the day of the week, T-U-E-S-D-A-Y, Tuesday to 52140 for your chance at tickets to the hottest show this summer. It is our Cowboys and Angels show on July 21st with Brothers Osborne, Ashley Cook, Ashley McBride, Aaron Watson, and Preston Cooper all in one night. You've got to get down there to get your butt on the dance floor to have some fun with your friends at 93Q.